Ain't a masterpiece. Oh my, love. 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

0: Csak a te kedvenceid. 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
1: Let's get the party started. See you at the bar, you was hardly talking. That's when I knew that your heart was scarring. Friends to lovers need a part to star in. Like, wait, babe, let me

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1: I'm Toma Larini.
2: I'm Esther Molnar.
3: And I'm Anna Uivari.
1: Cool.
3: So, have we all heard about James Charles? He's on YouTube, he's on Instagram, everywhere. He's appeared on Girl Cover, he's a makeup artist, makeup guru, and he looks stunning. So, he's got a new trend called Blank Canvas. It's about half of your face is covered in white paint and the other half is done normally with makeup and the foundation is dripping off. What's the meaning behind this? Would you guys do it?
0: Well, I mean, I watch James Charles. He's my favorite beauty guru out there on YouTube. I think he's very talented. Obviously, this is not an everyday look. He probably did this for a photo shoot, and I would try it because I usually try extreme makeup trends. All of them, like all of them.
2: Yeah, it's a new crazy thing appeared on Instagram, but I think it looks so stunning. Like, I couldn't do that, actually, because
0: I do it for you.
2: Thanks, because I can't even apply a mascara to myself.
1: Girls, just tell me one thing. Why is a guy telling you how to do makeup?
2: Because he's better than us.
0: Well, I wouldn't say he's better than us, but
2: yeah, I would say that.
3: Well, I think he's inspirational for other men to do makeup, to look beautiful.
1: So would you want me to do makeup? Or should I put some makeup on my face? Because
2: you know you're beautiful
1: weird.
2: Yourself.
3: If
2: somehow.
3: It makes you feel more comfortable or beautiful, I would say go for
0: if
3: it. Why not?
0: If you're interested in men, definitely go for it.
1: No, but come on. I saw straight guys putting makeup on, mind you.
0: My ex-boyfriend also puts on makeup.
2: Oh my God. So
0: he uses foundation because his reasoning behind that, I asked him like, are you gay or like what's up? And then he was like, I use it because I want to look good. I have pimples. I want to cover it up.
2: This is a new trend. Actually, everybody's applying makeup. Like, you know, imagine that everybody can beautify itself just.
1: Let me ask you this. Let's say you have a boyfriend and all of a sudden he starts to put makeup on and not just foundation, but some eyelashes.
0: Oh my God.
1: Or something like that.
0: It would bother me a lot.
3: It would, absolutely.
1: Me too.
2: I have a new girlfriend.
3: Sorry, honey, but please drop the makeup.
1: No, but would you dump him because of that?
3: I would talk to him. I would definitely have
2: too.
3: A talk.
1: All right, I'm the boyfriend.
3: This.
1: What do you say?
3: Honey.
2: Oh, come on.
3: Is everything okay? Tell me your feelings. Do you love me or do you love somebody else?
0: Have you turned gay or something?
2: Do you have somebody
3: Who's
2: else?
3: Who's your crush? Tell me.
2: I'm supporting you no matter what.
3: Yeah, I love you the way
0: even,
3: you are.
0: Even the foundation like made me mad, to be honest. If you would start applying like mascara and stuff, I would...
3: Yeah, but if you're famous, if you have a bad day, you have pimples, I would say, yeah, why not?
0: No.
3: In front of cameras... Yeah. But for everyday, normal people, why would you do that if you're a guy?
1: Anyways, do check out James Charles on Instagram. He's got 3 million followers, and so you're going to be 3 million and one. And tell us what you think.
4: Igazi slágerek, igazi változatosság. 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Te is beleférsz.